downtrodden, fresh kid turned rotten. I can't believe how naive that I've gotten. Over the years, seems like I'm getting dumber.

reminiscing to a time when I was younger with a hunger. 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

0: Hi, this is Lou Donaldson, checking out Mad Lib as he repossesses some old Blue Note recordings. Checking out my fellow Scorpion, Mad Lib.
1: 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Stephanie Hovey.
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accurate understanding of God and His law, they went about the work of building a new nation, the Rainbow Children.

wise one who understood the law that was handed down from God long ago, reflected the true meaning to his woman every day, as she surrendered her discerning of it.

As prophesied, the wise one and his woman were tempted by the resistor. He, knowing full well the wise one's love for God, assimilated the woman first and only. Quite naturally, chaos ensued, and she and five others were banished.

is one who understood the law that was handed down from God long ago. Held fast in his belief that the Lord

So Rufus didn't get a fish in his hat. And he even supported President Billy, who promised every citizen a fish in their hat. See, President Billy and his scientists were going to harness the energy of planetary motion and stuff, a green energy that would be condensed and create, almost magically, a fish in every citizen's hat. So Rufus, like everyone else, went down to the Walmart, bought himself a bucket hat, because you really didn't want a fish in your baseball cap. And Rufus proudly wore his bucket hat every day, but he never got that fish. All his neighbors got one. Even Mr. Barnes. And Mr. Barnes was for Senator Knuckles. So Rufus went down to the state agency to complain, but there was no one there but this dog. The dog didn't care. All the dog wanted you to do was throw this tennis ball he had, which was gross and covered with dog slobber. But Rufus threw it because he thought it would get him somewhere. Rufus was always an ass-kisser. But it didn't get him anywhere, and the dog got irritable and started growling, and Rufus decided to leave before the dog tore him apart, because then there would be two fish in the dog's hat. So Rufus went home, dejected. He tried to find the receipt for that bucket hat,

you couldn't find it. Probably recycled it. 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His wife tried to be understanding, but she was so tired of Rufus always whining and complaining. In fact, she was so sick of it, she decided to tell him that she was having an affair with a God singer. And then she left. And that's when Rufus finally cracked. He freaked the fuck out and ran out into the lawn in his whitey-tighties and tore up all those President Billy campaign signs. Ran back inside and smashed that bucket hat to cheap shards of Chinese plastic. Then he cried himself to sleep. But then, in the middle of the night, something magical happened. Rufus woke up with a fish in his bed. It was a great big one. I think it was a halibut. It stank to holy hell. But Rufus didn't mind. He was as happy as a 4-year-old at Christmas. He was in love with that fish. And they got married because they were in Iowa. And that's the story of Rufus and the fish.

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0: Pour l'album suivant, donc, le groupe s'agrandit et se nomme désormais The Silverman Zion Memorial Orchestra and Tralala Band. Leur premier album sous ce nom est Born into Trouble as the Sparks Fly Upward, dont le titre Built Then Burnt est tiré.
1: Dear brothers and sisters, dear enemies and friends, why are we all so alone here? All we need is a little more hope, a little more joy, all we need is a little more light. A little less weight, a little more freedom. If we were an army, and if we believed that we were an army, and we believed, but everyone was scared, like little lost children in their grown-up clothes and poses. So we ended up alone here, floating through long-wasted days or great tribulations, while everything felt wrong. Good words, strong words, words that could have moved mountains. Words that no one ever said. We were all waiting to hear those words, and no one ever said them. And the tactics never hatched, and the plans were never mapped, and we all learned not to believe. And strange, lonesome monsters lurked through the hills, wondering why. And it is best to never, ever, ever, ever, ever, ever, ever, ever, ever, ever wonder why. So tangle, oh, tangles up in bright red ribbons. Let's have a parade. It's been so long since we had a parade. So let's have a parade. Let's invite all our friends and all our friends' friends. Let's promenade down the boulevards with terrific pride and light in our eyes. 12 feet tall and staggering, sick with joy, with the angels there and light in our eyes. Brothers and sisters, hope still waits in the wings, bitter spinster, impatient, lonely, shivering, waiting to build her glorious fires. It's because of our plans, men, our beautiful, ridiculous plans. Let's launch them like greening jet planes. Let's crash all our planes into the river. Let's build strange invader machines, like this Jericho.

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Tonight, report on ESP, a study of clairvoyance, telepathy, and extrasensory perception taken from actual case records.

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2: Hello? 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
1: You have often heard of Mother Nature, and you probably wondered how she lived. 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
2: 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Je vois des gens s'inventer des identités.

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0: But you know, honey, I just can't live without you.
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